0: Well, I'm glad that you're able to stay in touch with the love of your life, and hopefully you'll be able to see her soon. In the meantime, get back to the books.
1: All right, definitely.
0: You have a good night.
1: All right, you too.

I love stories of kindness, of being kind, of sharing kindness, of opening your heart to strangers. The stories pop up in my social media feed all the time. A favorite sight of mine is a video of a truck stopped at a red light in the pouring rain. A man jumps out of this nice warm truck and runs an umbrella over to a woman standing at a bus stop who's getting soaking wet. A very simple, loving act between complete strangers. Love that video. Just thinking about ways to demonstrate kindness. You're listening to Delilah.

First two NFL games are in the books. The 49ers beat the Rams last night in Melbourne, Australia, or tomorrow afternoon, as it is in Australia. I know, hard to keep track of. I know this. On Sunday, we get the Jets and the Giants. Jets in Tennessee, Giants home for the Dallas Cowboys.

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1: Next. 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
2: Hey, Nora, just a nice latte, please. How was your weekend?
1: Not bad, thanks. Mainly working here. You?
2: Me? Well, I was battling gods in the afterlife realm, and after lunch, I fought mercenaries. Ooh, could I get oat milk with that latte, please?
1: Yeah, of course.
2: 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Ooh, and I'll grab an almond croissant, too.
1: Wait, what? That didn't actually happen, right?
2: It happens on PS5.
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1: You know, I was wondering, you know, if you could keep on, because the force, it's got a lot of power, and it makes me feel like

0: today? How is he?
1: There's you know what, my dad's very, he figured out how to still put a smile on his face in front of his family. Mm. I know that it's something he thinks about every single day. And again, his friends that are gone now, or his friends that were even with him. You know, he has a very, very, very good friend. His name is Steve, and his wife Arlene, and they're very good friends of our family too. And he was Port Authority. He's retired now, and so is she. They were there that day as well. They're alive. They're here. But there's a lot of people that aren't. And I know it's something that my dad has to live with it every single day. We all have to live with it every single day. But somehow he shows up for his family ever since, even the next day. Wow. He shows up for his family with a smile on his face.
2: You know, another thing, what you've done, you know, it was tough telling your story. I know it was very hard for you to do that. But you are now doing what we all said we would never do. And that was never forget.
0: Mm-hmm.
2: So we're not forgetting.
0: Yeah.
2: So what you're doing, even though it's tough, you're honoring that statement. Never forget. And we'll never forget.
3: Thank you so much for sharing your story, Kristen. Please let us know what we can do to support you, because I know this was really, really hard.
1: Thank you. Yeah. Thank you. And I want to thank the both of you for allowing me to do that, because like I said, it's just very important. And I pray we never forget. I really do.
3: Yeah.
2: We love you.
3: We won't. We love you so much. And again, please, thank you to your dad and your family. Thank you.
1: Thank you.
2: All right, we're coming right back. Light FM.
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0: Olivia Dean on Light FM with Cubby and Christine in the morning and producer Kristen on this Friday, September 11th, 25 years. We carry the memory of that day in our hearts, and we are here all day long for you. I do want to read a very wonderful email I got from Mrs. Rosenberg. She's the director of my daughter's school.
1: Yeah.
0: And she actually sent this to everybody, but it was such a well-written email. And I hope she doesn't mind if I read this. Mrs. Rosenberg, again, the director or principal, maybe.
1: Okay.
0: But I think her title's director.
1: Yeah.
0: And I'm not going to mention where my daughter goes, but this is what she wrote to all the parents. This was yesterday she sent the email. Tomorrow is September 11th, and on this day, we pause to remember and honor the lives lost 25 years ago, and to recognize the courage, unity, and resilience that emerged in the aftermath of that tragic event. Patriot Day serves as a day of remembrance for nearly 3,000 individuals who perished in the attacks, the countless first responders and civilians who risked and sacrificed their lives to help others, and the many families who still carry the weight of that loss. At the school, I'm not going to mention the school, at blank, we are committed to teaching not only history, but also the values that sustain us through hardship, service, compassion, courage, and community. As we reflect, we also encourage our students to think about the ways they can be helpers and peacemakers in their own lives through acts of kindness, inclusion, and empathy. Together, we can honor the past while nurturing a generation that builds a more peaceful and united future. To our families who celebrate Rosh Hashanah, wishing you a happy, healthy, and sweet new year. And again, that's from Mrs. Rosenberg, the director of my daughter's school. And I just thought that was
1: a really beautiful,
0: well-put email.
1: It certainly is.
0: You know?
1: It really, really is. This is such a delicate day, Cubby. Your kids are so young, like producer Kristen's, and we wonder, at what point do we introduce them to the events of September 11th, right?
0: It's a great question.
1: And how much is too much? They seem to be aware that this is a special day.
0: Yeah, even at producer Kristen was saying at Jagger School, kindergarten just started, and it's a uniform school.
1: Yeah,
0: but she got the email yesterday that the kids can wear red, white, and blue if they wish. So it's little things like that. Like, and I'm curious. We have a lot of teachers that are listening right now.
1: Yes.
0: Like, are you teaching it yet?
1: Yeah, maybe at what age?
0: Maybe not for Naomi's age, because Naomi, my daughter, is first grade, 6 years old. But, like, is an eighth or ninth grade teacher
1: When do they start?
0: It?
1: I know. I asked my friend Laura, who's a teacher, but she teaches little ones, too, you know, kindergartners. And
0: right.
1: So not yet. But 44363, would love to hear from the teachers. When do you start introducing this part of our history to the kids? How do you do it?
0: Is it even in history books yet? Is it being printed in books?
1: Must be, right?
0: I don't know.
1: I guess because for us, it's just a part of who we are. Like, we carry it.
0: Well said, yeah.
1: All the time, we carry it. And that's what we're just wanting to say to you today. Whatever we can do to support you, we're trying to keep the music going and share stories that you may want to share. Or if you need a break, you tell us you need a break. 44363. Again, we're here for you. And there's no right or wrong way to do this day. Whatever it takes to get through this day.
0: Yeah.
1: Whatever makes you feel better or brings you some peace. Because we, Cubby, you, I, Kristen, everyone here at iHeart, we will never forget. And we thank you, the heroes. We saw it in action. Mm-hmm. We can never thank you enough. We are forever grateful.
0: All right. We're coming right back. Thank you, Christine. 44363 on text. It's light.
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0: Hey, we're hearing from a lot of people on text message, teachers and other people chiming in about when do you teach, about September 11th.
1: Oh, right.
0: And
1: right.
0: We'll read
1: at what
0: some
1: age?
0: Of those. Mm-hmm. Yeah, so we'll dive into that after Roxette. Thank you for having us on this Friday, September 11th. Cubby and Christine. Kristen, cloudy this morning. I think we'll see some sunshine by afternoon and a high of 80.

0: Roxette and Listen to Your Heart on Light FM. And today we carry the memory of September 11th in our hearts on this 25th anniversary. Thank you for listening to us. And we were having a discussion about 15 minutes ago about mainly for teachers, but really it could be for parents. Chime in, 44363. When do you teach kids about September 11th? And when does it come up in conversation? And
1: right, because you and Kristen, you have such young ones, and they don't
0: Naomi
1: don't really,
0: six, no idea.
1: They don't know yet.
0: Right.
1: How do we tell them? So, yeah, we've been getting great response. And I also want to say thank you so much, because we've gotten some beautiful messages for producer Kristen, who shared her story earlier about her dad.
0: Yeah, go back and listen on the iHeartRadio app. It's free, by the way, and you can check out Kristen's story if you missed it around 7:10 this morning.
1: Her dad, one of the many, many heroes that day, and we are forever grateful. So, teachers, thank you for weighing in. Okay, 201, my son is in the sixth grade, and he's in a New Jersey school. He came home at the beginning of this week, and he said, we are going to learn about September 11th in social studies. So, sixth grade. That's where they're starting.
0: Okay.
1: I remember people are saying I'm a fourth grade teacher. This is Marissa in New Jersey. We teach about 9/11 each year this time. Talk about the event, what happened. Most students have some knowledge from their parents' experiences.
0: True.
1: We usually read about the survivor tree. And this year we're reading a Scholastic News article that explains the event, focuses on a story that honors the heroes. Again,
0: right.
1: like Kristen's father. 516, I'm a September 11th survivor. I saw things I never thought I would see. I'm also a nona to a 3.5-year-old. And at this age, we leave it to the parents. Teachers and parents teach them kindness and caring. No need to teach them the bad. Keep them innocent but not blind. We have 973, a teacher in Newark. She said, I teach my middle school. My classroom faces directly towards Lower Manhattan. And that day we watched in real time. And she said, every year since, on September 11th, I try and focus on the heroic acts of that day. I show my kids documentaries like Boatlift and the stories from Gander, Newfoundland, more than focusing on the acts of evil.
0: Right, because there were acts of kindness that day. Absolutely. And today's Patriot Day as well.
1: Yes. So. Today, right. Today's a beautiful day to a lot of people volunteer to give back.
0: Right.
1: You just want to feel like you're putting that positivity into the world.
0: I saw a great meme. Let me see if I can find it. I saved it on my phone. It said, the best way to honor those lost on 9/11 is to be the people we were on 9/12.
1: Mm-hmm.
0: You remember how
1: that is so true.
0: Together we all were?
1: Yes.
0: So thank you for all the text messages. And keep them coming at 44363. And if you are a teacher, thank you for all you do and, you know, shaping our future.
1: Mm-hmm.
0: And I know you have a tough job.
1: Yeah.
0: So we appreciate you. What do you have coming up in the news, Christine?
1: Okay, let's get up to date with the headlines and inventions by women.
0: All right.
1: Some cool ones.
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5: 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She won 3 WNBA titles with the Phoenix Mercury and is still the league's all-time leading scorer. In August, the Mercury officially retired her jersey. 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
9: 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Exposure doesn't pay rent. 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
0: It is 8:01 on a Friday. It is September the 11th. Cubby and Christine, producer Kristen. And good morning, Christine. You have everything we need to know.
1: Yes, Cubby, good morning. Here in New York City, we mark the 20th anniversary of the September 11th terrorist attacks. The families of victims, first responders, and city leaders gathering in Memorial Plaza. The names of the 2,983 people who died on that day, along with the people who were attacked at the World Trade Center bombing in 1993, will be read by family members and survivors. the 911 Memorial and Museum will be closed, except to family members for today. And this time, we will have an added moment of silence. And that is to honor our heroes who we have lost since the attacks, people who have suffered from diseases because of September 11th. And we thank you so much for all of your service, for all you've done for us. Security much tighter than we're used to, of course, because we've got the service downtown. Former Presidents Bill Clinton, George W. Bush, Barack Obama, Joe Biden, Hillary Clinton, all expected to be in attendance, along with Vice President J.D. Vance. And we are ahead of Rosh Hashanah, which is beginning. So police are saying they just want extra security around town just to make sure that we're all safe. In sports, baseball, the Mets and the Yankees will face off Subway Series tonight, Yankee Stadium. 49ers beat the Rams 27-7 last night. You've got the Jets playing the Titans on Sunday at 1. Giants will play the Cowboys Sunday night at 8:20. And yeah, here's some things to be very proud of, some things that were invented by women. First off, the paper bag.
2: Really? I did not know that.
1: Nice and convenient. We need that. The Kevlar. Okay. The foot pedal trash can, so you don't have to get your hands dirty. The game Monopoly.
2: Invented by women.
1: And put Mr. Moneybags right in there. Windshield wipers. Disposable diapers.
2: Love these fun facts.
1: The dishwasher. The circular saw. And the retractable dog leash, just to name a few.
2: I'm sure there's a lot more.
1: I'm sure,
2: yeah. A round of applause to you ladies.
1: Yes.
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you cry if you saw me crying? And would you save my soul tonight? Would you tremble if I touched your lips? Or would you laugh? Oh, please tell me this.

Maybe you do have a K-pop Demon Hunters fan in the house that has watched that animated Netflix movie over and over again. And of course, this song featured in it, Golden Huntrix on Light FM.